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This is the sound of sea, a sound which creates a new dimension. This is a new style of music

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1: Don't worry, I won't hurt you. I only want

They say the holy water's watered down, and this town's lost its faith. Our colors will fade eventually, so if our time is running out, day after day, we'll make the mundane a masterpiece. Oh my, my, oh my, my love, I take one look at you, you're taking me out.